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3: Good morning. Hot today and the rest of the week. A heat warning's in effect for most of the Maritimes. Environment Canada issued the warnings as a hot, humid air mass moved into the region, bringing highs in the low to mid-30s with Humidex values up close to 40 in places. Nighttime lows won't be all that low. Now, the warning covers mainland Nova Scotia, all of PEI, and southern and eastern New Brunswick, except right along the Bay of Fundy. Conditions are expected to stay hot through the end of the week. A nice break at the pumps this morning after the Energy and Utilities Board invoked the interrupter clause at midnight. Regular self-serve gas down 7 cents to $1.85.6 a liter. Diesel dropped just over 6 cents to $2.38.4. And furnace oil also down about 6 cents to an even $2.31. The Holt government's announced new initiatives, part of a $64 million investment to fight climate change. The Climate Change Fund includes more than $6 million announced yesterday to expand electric vehicle charging network in New Brunswick, including 6 new fast chargers through NB Power. The province also spending nearly $1 million to increase its own electric vehicle fleet while creating new government vehicle charging hubs in Moncton, St. John, and Miramichi. A fixture on TV screens across Canada for over 40 years has passed away. Lloyd Robertson, who kept Canadians informed on CBC and then CTV, was 92. Robertson had been the anchor of CBC National News for about 6 years, then switched to CTV, where he stayed for 35 years. Robertson helped lead coverage of 11 federal elections, 3 Canadian-hosted Olympic Games, 2 Quebec referendums, the Terry Fox Marathon, as well as tragedies like the 1985 Air India bombing, the 89 Montreal massacre, and September 11th. In sports on the diamonds, Blue Jays lost 7-2 in Houston. Red Sox pounded the White Sox 14-2, and Yankees shut down the Cardinals 2-0. Now you're up to date. I'm Daryl Good.
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5: 104.9, the Wave weather for today. There is a heat warning in place. We're going to have some sunshine for today, and Humidex will reach 38 degrees. UV index 8 or very high. Clear tonight, low of 18, with a mix of sun and cloud for Thursday. Humidex tomorrow reaching 39 degrees. Clear for Thursday evening and Friday with a mix of sun and cloud, chance of showers, and a high of 30. Next tide's going to be high in the Bathurst Harbor this morning at 9:03. Your current temperature with the Humidex currently is 25 degrees outside the Wave studios, and your time is 6:04. So to sum things up, it's hot up in this. The heat is on, in the words of the late, great Glenn Frey. And what about that wind? Man, that was wild yesterday. Lots of power outages throughout the region. Got some numbers for you there as well coming up in just a few. Wednesday, August the 5th. It's Wave Mornings. Let's get to it.

I'm a believer. Monkeys, 104.9 The Wave, Wave Mornings. Hard to believe that wind yesterday. That was intense. Lots of power outages. We were forced to cancel the radio bingo last night due to the high winds. However, cards from last night that were purchased are still good for next Tuesday's game. We apologize for the inconvenience there. Here's Queen and Bowie. Wave Mornings.

0: Under Pressure, Bowie, Queen, 104.9 The Wave, Wave Morning, 6:11. Jeff hanging with you. Under Pressure with No Power. Yesterday, many reports, we had as many as 12,000 in the region off the grid with those winds really kind of just in an intense fashion yesterday. As a matter of fact, it was like 70, 80 clicks an hour. But from the word that we had from NB Power, basically there was a transmission outage in our region, which caused all of that. So that wreaks havoc, as you can imagine. We lost it at our place, but I was driving around all day yesterday afternoon. I got back later in the afternoon and came back. And yes, I noticed the clock wasn't set correctly. And then took me a few minutes to figure that one out, because every time that happens, it's like, how do I do this on the, I mean, everything's digitalized now, but on our stove, it's like, how does that work again? And then that takes a few minutes, and that's always frustrating. And sometimes I just leave it, but then yesterday I was like, no, but then my girlfriend has this method where she puts the clock 10 minutes, is it 10 minutes ahead of time? That's right. So it's ahead of time so that we're not late, sort of thing. Or is it behind? I can't remember. Anyway, that's really neither here nor there, but there was a lot of people without power yesterday. Today, the winds, as far as we can tell, not quite as intense as yesterday, not near as much, as a matter of fact, gusting to 40. So as far as power outages, we should be okay. Fingers crossed.
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0: 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Wave Mornings. Brian Adams, 6:22. Kids are rocking over there this week at the Vanessa Studio, the music studio over there on St. Anne. And my son Liam's involved with that. It's rock camp this week, so he's enjoying that. So today will be day three. And yesterday, picked him up from there, and then he's also got work placement at SBCA. So between like going from Little River to St. Anne over to the industrial park and then to Beresford and back yesterday, that was like the entire afternoon with all the road work and everything going on. And of course the detour from Beresford that'll eventually end up taking you through a Sunset Drive and everything. So on the way back, that was near supper time, and I was hangry at that point because I was hungry but also hangry. And, you know, the bumper to bumper traffic, it wasn't moving. But also, as I say, I've got the picture there on Facebook, very thankful that the roadwork's being done. It's just, especially when you're hungry at that time, it's a little bit frustrating. But the traffic, it's insane. And I think it's making people a little bit wacky too on the roads as far as driving, because I was coming from, I took the off Big River, the merge onto, on your way to Miramichi, I was merging onto the highway there to go over to the industrial park yesterday to pick up my son from the SBCA. And as I'm waiting to merge, this truck is like beeping at me to merge onto the highway. And it's like, you know, I'm no like expert on this kind of stuff, but it's like, no, you go. I'll stay here. I'm the one merging. You have the right of way. And this truck is beeping at me and mad at me because I'm not merging onto the highway when he's the one. I think it was a he, maybe it was a she, but anyway, they were driving a truck and they were upset. And I'm like, okay, thanks for letting me go, but that's kind of dangerous because I can wait here as I'm waiting to merge. That's not your problem. You've got the right of way. So it's just, it's wacky now. It's the construction, of course, is making drivers, I think, a little bit crazy. But hang in there. It's going to be amazing when it's done.
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1: Good morning. Over 13,000 homes and businesses lost power across New Brunswick yesterday because of that windstorm. Most of the outages blamed on the high winds blowing down tree limbs onto power lines. The largest outage impacted more than 6,700 customers in the Chaleur and Bathurst area at one point. Other outages knocked out power for thousands in the Miramichi, Moncton, Shediac, Fredericton, Grand Falls areas, and there were still over 800 NB Power customers in the dark this morning, mainly in the Miramichi and Chaleur regions. UNB has lost its planned partnership with Hanwha, a South Korean defense company, after Ottawa chose a competing bid from Germany to supply the new submarines. The agreement would have connected UNB to Hanwha's global submarine supply chain and could have led to other investments. Despite the setback, Premier Holt tells Brunswick News the province is still pursuing opportunities now with the German company, ThyssenKrupp Marine Systems. Holt points to the Port of Belledune and the province's advanced manufacturing sector as strengths. Cannabis NB has a new promotion to try to boost sales while competing against the illegal market. A sale. The agency's come up with Toonie Tuesday, selling pre-rolled joints for $2, but just on Tuesdays. The agency saw sales drop in the first quarter of this fiscal year by over 20% from last year, still made a profit of $4.6 million in the first quarter. But Cannabis NB CEO Lori Stickles said in a news release they're offering the $2 joints as a budget-friendly option and to help shift customers away from the unregulated illegal market. In sports in the major leagues, Astros beat the Blue Jays 7-2, Red Sox overpowered the White Sox 14-2, and Yankees blank St. Louis 2-0. Now you're up to date. I'm Daryl Good.
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4: 104.9 and the Wave weather for today. Heat warning. Sunshine today. Heat, yes. Humidex 38 degrees and UV index 8 or very high. Clear tonight, low of 18. Mix of sun and cloud Thursday. Humidex 39. Clear Thursday evening. And Friday, a mix of sun and cloud, possible showers, and a high of 30. Next tide is going to be high this morning in the Bathurst Harbor at 9:03. It's currently 26 degrees with the Humidex outside the Wave Studios, and your time is 6:34. I like that. Toonie Tuesday. That just took on a whole new meaning, didn't it? Pre-rolled joints. Cannabis NB. Get your pre-rolled joints. Get them while they're hot. On Tuesdays. All right, we're going to get over to the Morning Mind Buster here in just a few. Give you a chance to win a couple radio bingo cards. By the way, yes, radio bingo canceled last night due to the power outages. Thousands of them within the region asking you this morning over there on Facebook if you lost yours. So, we'll take a little look at that here in just a few minutes. Test your trivia knowledge. Get that old noggin working. Bright and early in the morning. And yes, it's going to be a hot one here in the Chaleur region. Already 26 degrees with the Humidex. Let's keep going.
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0: 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Wave morning. Sarah McLachlan and I'm building a mystery at 6:43. Well, we'll try to unravel the mystery that is the Morning Mind Buster. And we'll start with your question this morning, which involves a recent survey indicating that a little more than 30% of people said this is the first thing they notice when entering someone's home. Very first thing. All right, so that's your question. It's over there on Facebook. Stephanie's going with pets. Jeff's going with the smell. So a couple early answers there. Also give me a ring, too, at 548-8851. That's your Morning Mind Buster. This morning, recent survey, a little more than 30% of people said this is the first thing they notice when entering somebody's home. What do you think it is? Sebanot. That could be any number of things.
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0: That's Saga on the Loose. 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And normally around the time during the program where we read the dad jokes. And it's been well over a month now since I've seen the dad joke writer around here. Just to recap, in case you haven't heard, the dad joke writer and I, we had a huge fight over a month ago, and we haven't spoken to each other since. And I don't know when he arrives here. It must be very early, but he drops off the jokes now because I've been hearing, as I've been mentioning, he's just going all over town, just saying the worst things about me. But he's still delivering the jokes, thankfully, because I don't know what I would do. I wouldn't be able to come up with brilliant jokes like these. For example, this one says, I played our wedding video backward yesterday. It really cheered me up to see how I take the ring off my wife's finger, get out of the church, and go drinking with my best friends. Hey-o. Hey-o. Hey. I'm eating a second cookie because I ate the first one absentmindedly and didn't appreciate it enough. Well, that's probably more of a, I don't know if that's a joke. That's just more of a true statement, I think. He does know me fairly well, the dad joke writer. Sometimes he does write appropriate jokes, like the cookie one. But there it is. That's the worst comedic segment in radio history, dad jokes. You just heard why.
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3: Good morning. Hot today and the rest of the week. A heat warning's in effect for most of the Maritimes. The Environment Canada issued the warnings as a hot, humid air mass moved into the region, bringing highs in the low to mid-30s with Humidex values up close to 40 in places. Nighttime lows won't be all that low. Now, the warning covers mainland Nova Scotia, all of PEI, and southern and eastern New Brunswick, except right along the Bay of Fundy. Conditions are expected to stay hot through the end of the week. A nice break at the pumps this morning after the Energy and Utilities Board invoked the interrupter clause at midnight. Regular self-serve gas down 7 cents to $1.85.6 a liter. Diesel dropped just over 6 cents to $2.38.4. And furnace oil also down about 6 cents to an even $2.31. The Holt government's announced new initiatives, part of a $64 million investment to fight climate change. The Climate Change Fund includes more than $6 million announced yesterday to expand electric vehicle charging network in New Brunswick, including 6 new fast chargers through NB Power. The province also spending nearly $1 million to increase its own electric vehicle fleet while creating new government vehicle charging hubs in Moncton, St. John, and Miramichi. A fixture on TV screens across Canada for over 40 years has passed away. Lloyd Robertson, who kept Canadians informed on CBC and then CTV, was 92. Robertson had been the anchor of CBC National News for about 6 years, then switched to CTV, where he stayed for 35 years. Robertson helped lead coverage of 11 federal elections, 3 Canadian-hosted Olympic Games, 2 Quebec referendums, the Terry Fox Marathon, as well as tragedies like the 1985 Air India bombing, the 89 Montreal massacre, and September 11th. In sports on the diamonds, Blue Jays lost 7-2 in Houston, Red Sox pounded the White Sox 14-2, and Yankees shut down the Cardinals 2-0. Now you're up to date. I'm Daryl Good.
4: Thanks, Daryl. 104.9 The Wave weather heat warning for today, and we've got sunshine as well to go with it. Humidex 38 degrees and UV index 8 or very high. Clear tonight, low of 18 with a mix of sun and cloud for tomorrow. Humidex even warmer with 39 degrees, UV index 8 or very high. Clear Thursday evening and Friday, a mix of sun and cloud, chance of showers, and a high of 30. Next night's going to be high in the Bathurst Harbor this morning at 9:03. Your current time is 7:03. And your current temperature outside the Wave studios with that Humidex is 26 degrees.
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4: Rest in peace, Lloyd Robertson. 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One of the all-time greats. 7:04, it's Wave Mornings, getting over to some weird news in just a few right after Naked Eyes. Always something there to remind me.

1049 The Wave, Wave Mornings, Naked Eyes, always something there to remind me. 707, going to be telling you about a guy over in Scotland hasn't slept in like 2 weeks because of wasps. Oh man, that's on Weird News after April Wine. Enough is enough.

0: 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Jeff's saying hi. Let's do the news. All right, so this guy over in Scotland, he hasn't slept for 10 days. His name's Craig McDonald. He says wasps began infesting his home a couple weeks ago. The swarm has forced him to flee his top floor. His housing association says they are aware and are working to resolve the problem. McDonald says, and I quote, "I cannot live in here. It's a health hazard. I am in agony from the stings." My gosh, somebody help this poor guy. Get the feeling he's paying too much rent. Meanwhile, a guy in Ohio was recently seen walking around a mall parking lot in a thong. Police report notes that it was not a crime, but just a strange sighting. We'll file that in things nobody needs to see. And if any dudes are listening in this morning thinking, you know what, that might be a funny thing to pull off in the Plasbathers Mall parking lot, well, it might be kind of funny, but don't do it. Nobody needs to see that.
1: Weird news.
0: Wednesday, August 5th, so we're going to get into birthdays and celebrations in just a few. 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
0: 7:16 Wave Mornings. Saw Paul McCartney play in Halifax years ago. It was kind of an exciting thing, obviously, as a huge McCartney fan, but also I think it was the first time that he ever played in the Maritimes. But when they launched into this song, it was rocking. Jet! Woo, woo, woo! Birthdays and celebrations coming up. It's Wave Mornings, Paul McCartney and Wings.

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1: All right, birthday celebrations, August 5th edition. Your time is 7:21. This one says, wishing a happy birthday to my sister-in-law, Christine Thompson, who's visiting from Calgary. That's coming from family and friends. So, Christine, sure hope you're enjoying your visit. Getting some great weather here in the Chaleur region for you. Also wishing David and Linda Obi a very happy 25th anniversary. That's coming from family and friends as well. Speaking of celebrations, great weather, lots of fun, all that stuff. Pokeshaw Park, always a great spot, of course, down there. And there's going to be some music there tonight from 6 to 8. Mr. Ryan Reardon's going to perform along with his sister Megan, her husband Daniel, and Ryan's six-year-old son Henry on violin. And they're also going to be celebrating and honoring those born in 1946, which includes Ryan's dad Patrick, who turned 80 this past February. There's going to be complimentary burgers, hot dogs, soft drinks provided by the Pokeshaw and Black Rock Recreation Council, Inc. So they're going to be rocking some traditional Irish music, folk, old country, and rock music. So some good times there at the Pokeshaw Park. That's tonight, 6 to 8, celebrating some live music and just community fun. So great stuff. If you want to pass along your birthday wishes, of course, you can do so over there at thewavebathurst.com. And you can also email thewavebathurst@mbsradio.com. The end of the month, we draw on that $50 gift certificate from Danny's.
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1: Good morning. Over 13,000 homes and businesses lost power across New Brunswick yesterday because of that windstorm. Most of the outages blamed on the high winds blowing down tree limbs onto power lines. The largest outage impacted more than 6,700 customers in the Chaleur and Bathurst area at one point. Other outages knocked out power for thousands in the Miramichi, Moncton, Shediac, Fredericton, Grand Falls areas. And there were still over 800 NB Power customers in the dark this morning, mainly in the Miramichi and Chaleur regions. UNB has lost its planned partnership with Hanwha, a South Korean defense company, after Ottawa chose a competing bid from Germany to supply the new submarines. The agreement would have connected UNB to Hanwha's global submarine supply chain and could have led to other investments. Despite the setback, Premier Holt tells Brunswick News the province is still pursuing opportunities now with the German company, ThyssenKrupp Marine Systems. Holt points to the Port of Belledune and the province's advanced manufacturing sector as strengths. Cannabis NB has a new promotion to try to boost sales while competing against the illegal market. A sale. The agency's come up with Toonie Tuesday, selling pre-rolled joints for $2, but just on Tuesdays. The agency saw sales drop in the first quarter of this fiscal year by over 20% from last year, still made a profit of $4.6 million in the first quarter. But Cannabis NB CEO Lori Stickles said in a news release they're offering the $2 joints as a budget-friendly option and to help shift customers away from the unregulated illegal market. In sports in the major leagues, Astros beat the Blue Jays 7-2, Red Sox overpowered the White Sox 14-2, and Yankees blanked St. Louis 2-0. Now you're up to date. I'm Darryl Good.
2: Thanks, Darryl. 104.9 and the Wave weather. Heat warning is in place for today. We will have sunshine and Humidex reaching 38 degrees with a UV index 8 or very high. Clear tonight, low of 18 with a mix of sun and cloud for Thursday. Humidex 39 degrees. And Friday, a mix of sun and cloud, chance of showers and a high of 30. Next tide is going to be high in the Bathurst Harbor this morning at 9:03. With the Humidex, it's 26 degrees already outside the Wave studios, and your time is 7:33. Interestingly enough, with all the hot weather, burn ban is not in place, so burning is permitted at this point pretty much throughout the entire province of New Brunswick. Of course, these things can change on the daily, so be sure to check out gnb.ca 2 o'clock this afternoon if you're looking for an update on that immediately. We're going to check into the hot weather situation and just exactly how you're cooling off, what methods you use over there on the Wave web poll. That's coming up in just a few. Heat warning up in this, your Wednesday of August the 5th. Thanks for starting it with us.
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0: That's Toto in Africa. 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That's Jeff hanging out as we check into the 104.9 Wave Vogue Optical web poll, gearing up with results from yesterday's vote. We were talking about the purchasing of alcohol direct from other provinces across the country. You can pretty much do this across the country now. And we're asking you if you would do it, and very small percentage said yes. Only 12%. So no with 87%. So we get the feeling on this one. You know, we know what you're putting down. The masses have spoken. So that one's putting, you know, we're going to put that one to bed. But as far as today is concerned, we're talking about the heat issue, obviously. Today we're entering a heat wave, which by the looks of things could definitely stretch into Friday. So what is the main cooling source in your home? And options being an air conditioner, heat pump, fan, or just the good old window. Crank open the window. And perhaps maybe you exercise all of those if you're lucky enough. I've always said that heat pumps are among the greatest inventions ever, and we're lucky enough to have one of those at home. But depending on how intense the heat is, you can always just go with the window or a fan or whatnot. But here's hoping you got some source of or some sort of option as far as cooling off for today, because you're definitely going to need it. So those are your four to vote for, main cooling source in your home. And you can vote over there at thewaybathurst.com, and you can let us know over there on Facebook as well. And just so you know, now that we're into this heat wave August edition, if you're out and about in the streets today, pretty much guaranteed somebody will be asking, hot enough for you?
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song, which was basically a throwaway from previous takes from other sessions years prior, did pretty well for the Rolling Stones. Start Me Up, it's on 104.9 The Wave, Wave Morning, 750. The album was Tattoo You. It's one of my favorite Stones records, and basically the entire album was songs that they had recorded for other albums previously, and at the time, Mick Jagger, Keith Richards, they weren't really getting along and doing much work together, so they decided to piece these songs together into this album. And as I say, yeah, still to this day, one of their biggest songs. And hard to believe they just released, like, I think it was their 25th or 26th studio album. Back in 1981, that was kind of like a comeback for the Rolling Stones. 2026, these guys, it's amazing. Foreign Tongues, brand new record for them out there right now. We're talking a bit about the power outage from yesterday, outages, because there was many affected. As a matter of fact, yesterday, at one point, 6,630 customers within the Schiller region, so that's huge. I know we lost it at our place, but I wasn't home when it happened, and by the time I got back, it was back on, so I don't think we lost it very long. As of this morning, number of unplanned outages for the Chaleur region is 23 and customers affected 241. So still a few out there, and we're there for you. Hang in there. And obviously a big shout out to the MB Power crews as well. Not only just the road crews out there working these days, but those guys out there yesterday fixing things up. Linda lost hers for 9.5 hours yesterday. Linda Dagg over there on Facebook. So if you lost yours, let us know for how long and how it affected you. But today it shouldn't be a factor as far as the wind and everything. Obviously, the wind was really intense. It was like tropical yesterday. It was crazy how intense the wind was. But not a lot of wind to speak of today, about 40 kilometers an hour. But yes, hot, heat. That's the name of the game. Hot heat. Heat hot. Hot weather. Hot up in this. All that kind of stuff. Paris Hilton, that's hot. You know, you get the picture. But Humidex is going to be 38 degrees today. Already 26 degrees. We'll get your weather details for you coming up in just a few with Derek.

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1: Good morning. Hot today and the rest of the week. A heat warning's in effect for most of the Maritimes. Environment Canada issued the warnings as a hot, humid air mass moved into the region, bringing highs in the low to mid-30s with humidex values up close to 40 in places. Nighttime lows won't be all that low. Now, the warning covers mainland Nova Scotia, all of PEI, and southern and eastern New Brunswick, except right along the Bay of Fundy. Conditions are expected to stay hot through the end of the week. A nice break at the pumps this morning after the Energy and Utilities Board invoked the interrupter clause at midnight. Regular self-serve gas down 7 cents to $1.85.6 a liter. Diesel dropped just over 6 cents to $2.38.4. And furnace oil also down about 6 cents to an even $2.31. The Holt government's announced new initiatives, part of a $64 million investment to fight climate change. The Climate Change Fund includes more than $6 million announced yesterday to expand electric vehicle charging network in New Brunswick, including 6 new fast chargers through NB Power. The province also spending nearly $1 million to increase its own electric vehicle fleet while creating new government vehicle charging hubs in Moncton, St. John, and Miramichi. A fixture on TV screens across Canada for over 40 years has passed away. Lloyd Robertson, who kept Canadians informed on CBC and then CTV, was 92. Robertson had been the anchor of CBC National News for about 6 years, then switched to CTV, where he stayed for 35 years. Robertson helped lead coverage of 11 federal elections, 3 Canadian-hosted Olympic Games, 2 Quebec referendums, the Terry Fox Marathon, as well as tragedies like the 1985 Air India bombing, the 89 Montreal Massacre, and September 11th. In sports on the diamonds, Blue Jays lost 7-2 in Houston. Red Sox pounded the White Sox 14-2, and Yankees shut down the Cardinals 2-0. Now you're up to date. I'm Daryl Good.
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4: 104.9 The Wave weather, heat warning for today, and we've got sunshine to go along with it. A high of 33, except with the humidex 38 degrees and UV index 8 or very high. Clear tonight, low of 18, a mix of sun and cloud for Thursday with humidex reaching 39 degrees, UV index 8 or very high. And Friday, a mix of sun and cloud, chance of showers and a high of 30. Next tide's going to be high in the Bathurst Harbor this morning at 9:03. Humidex is already 26 degrees. Outside the Wave Studios, and your time is 8:03. National Underwear Day today as well, which is going to take us over to the viral file coming up in just a few. It's your Wednesday, August the 5th. Thanks so much for starting your day with us.
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So exercise patience. It's hot out there for them. Platinum Blonde, Situation Critical. 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

0: 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Jeff hanging with you August 5th. And because there's a day for everything, it's National Underwear Day. And this bit, which has gone viral, is aimed towards the dudes, more specifically. And if you know perhaps somebody in your life, you have somebody in your life that's been hoarding or hanging on to a pair of old undies for way too long, well, they may need to hear this. Have a listen.
1: Every day, thousands of men wake up, reach into a dresser drawer, and make a painful choice to put on the very same pair of underwear they've owned for 25 years. But the waistband surrendered long ago. The fabric holding them together is merely a suggestion, and those once proud, tidy whiteys have faded into a color best described as shower mold. But on this National Underwear Day, you can help. For just a dollar a day, you can provide a struggling husband, father, brother, or even a neighbor with a brand new six-pack of Hanes or Fruit of the Loom, along with the dignity that comes with elastic that actually snaps back.
2: Everybody hurts.
1: Imagine the joy. Imagine the comfort. Imagine opening a drawer and not wondering if that pair qualifies as a historical artifact. 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Men's lower bodies are crying out for proper protection right as we speak. Operators are standing by so you can help them celebrate National Underwear Day without suffering in the silent shame of knowing their tighty whiteys were purchased while people were still using dial-up internet.
3: Goodbye.
1: Hope begins one pair at a time. Thank you.
4: What if I like my old pair of underwear? Man, sometimes life's not fair.
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10: Attention motorists, cycalists, and pedestrians. From July 27th to August 26th, Route 134 will be closed to all traffic between Chaleur Street and Morrison Street in the Beresford area for the replacement of the Hashay Brook Culvert. Please follow the posted detours or use Highway 11. Again, Route 134 or Route Principal will be closed to all traffic between Chaleur Street and Morrison Street in the Beresford area from July 27th to August 26th. The town of Bell Bay apologizes for the inconvenience and thanks you for your cooperation.
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0: Northern Pikes, Carol with a Problem, 104.9 on the Wave. 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It's Jeff with you. Heat warning, and we are number one. We know this already here in the Chaleur region, but as of Environment Canada standards, the hot spot in the entire country, Bathurst, New Brunswick. That's right. As of 8 o'clock this morning, 22.7 observed over there at the airport. We're number one. We're number one. We're number one. We've actually convinced our old friend Paris Hilton to join the show this morning as well. Paris, number one hotspot in Canada. How would you describe Bathurst, New Brunswick right now?
1: That's hot. That's hot. That's hot.
0: Is that hot or hot? Either way, that's hot.
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4: Good morning. Over 13,000 homes and businesses lost power across New Brunswick yesterday because of that windstorm. Most of the outages blamed on the high winds blowing down tree limbs onto power lines. The largest outage impacted more than 6,700 customers in the Chaleur and Bathurst area at one point. Other outages knocked out power for thousands in the Miramichi, Moncton, Shediac, Fredericton, Grand Falls areas. And there were still over 800 NB Power customers in the dark this morning, mainly in the Miramichi and Chaleur regions. UNB has lost its planned partnership with Hanwha, a South Korean defense company, after Ottawa chose a competing bid from Germany to supply the new submarines. The agreement would have connected UNB to Hanwha's global submarine supply chain and could have led to other investments. Despite the setback, Premier Holt tells Brunswick News the province is still pursuing opportunities now with the German company, ThyssenKrupp Marine Systems. Holt points to the Port of Belledune and the province's advanced manufacturing sector as strengths. Cannabis NB has a new promotion to try to boost sales while competing against the illegal market. A sale. The agency's come up with Toonie Tuesday, selling pre-rolled joints for $2, but just on Tuesdays. The agency saw sales drop in the first quarter of this fiscal year by over 20% from last year. Still made a profit of $4.6 million in the first quarter, but Cannabis NB CEO Lori Stickles said in a news release they're offering the $2 joints as a budget-friendly option and to help shift customers away from the unregulated illegal market. In sports in the major leagues, Astros beat the Blue Jays 7-2, Red Sox overpowered the White Sox 14-2, and Yankees blanked St. Louis 2-0. Now you're up to date. I'm Daryl Good.
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6: 104.9 and the Wave weather. Heat warning with sunshine today and Humidex at its peak will get to 38 degrees. Clear tonight, low of 18 with a mix of sun and cloud Thursday. Humidex 39, clear to Thursday evening, sorry. And Friday, a mix of sun and cloud with chance of showers and a high of 30. Next night's high in the Bathurst Harbor this morning at 9:03. Current temperature with the Humidex is 27 degrees. 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
7: Yeah, hot enough for you? It's hot up in this. That's faux show. Hottest in Canada this morning at 8 o'clock, 22 degrees, and we're already up to 23.3 degrees Celsius at this point. Tack on the Humidex, 27. Yes, it's hot. Your thoughts on that coming up in just a few. Also, how are you cooling off these days? That's today's Wave web poll. And before we hit 9, we still got to get to that morning mind buster. So let's get to it. Your Wednesday of August the 5th. And yes, it's a hot one.
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0: 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Jeff hanging with you. Power outages a big factor yesterday throughout the region. And as of this morning, still a little bit of that going on. Number of unplanned outages in the Chaleur region is 25 now, with 249 customers affected. We're asking folks over there on social if you lost your power within the last 24 hours. And fortunately for some, they did not. The lucky ones, Anita here says, lost power from 2:58, came back on at 1 o'clock this morning. So pretty much throughout most of the day. So that's a tough one. Sorry to hear that. Anita, glad it came back on for you, though. And Linda here says, sure did lose power yesterday, off for 9.5 hours. So today things should settle down once we take care of those remaining customers affected, keeping them in our thoughts. Of course, the wind, not much of a factor today, but the heat certainly is. And always good to hear from our pal over here on the phone lines. So we're going to go now and hear from them.
1: You were talking about the wind, and that yesterday was really bad.
0: It was. Did you lose power?
1: Pardon?
0: Did you lose power?
1: No, not here, thank God.
0: Yeah.
1: But I wasn't here. I was in Beresford with my daughter, and we went to Dixie Lee when it happened.
0: She was
1: inside ordering, and then they had to close the door, lock the door, so we couldn't order.
0: Oh, no, because they
1: lost power at the time we were ordering, and I was craving for that chicken at Dixie Lee.
0: Yeah, that's disappointing. So good, yeah.
1: Yeah, so, but anyway, we end up going to Kentucky Fried Chicken.
0: Okay, and you still got your chicken at least, anyway.
1: Yeah, but it wasn't as, I don't want to put it down, but it wasn't
0: Dixie Lee.
1: No, I was craving Dixie Lee.
0: Yeah, no, I hear you. It's always disappointing when you're craving something.
1: Yeah,
0: it's like,
1: but it turned out okay. Like, we end up, you know, our day end up good. Like,
0: Yeah, well, that's good. And you got lots of heat to enjoy today, Bertha.
1: Yes, for sure, which I love.
0: Yes, I know. You're a big fan of the heat. Absolutely.
1: Oh, my God. But thank you so much. And you have. I'm going to wish you a good weekend. I won't call again because I've been calling every day almost.
0: Oh, it's okay, Bertha. Anytime.
1: I wish you a great day and a great weekend.
0: You as well. Thanks for calling in.
1: You're welcome.
0: All right.
1: Okay.
0: Take care.
1: You too, dear.
0: Bye.
1: Bye-bye.
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1: 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Morning Mind Buster. Recent survey, a little more than 30% of people said this is the first thing they notice when entering someone's home. We'll be back with the answer right after some Bob Seger, Silver Bullet Band, old-time rock and roll. 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

0: 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As we check in last time here on that Morning Mind Buster recent survey, a little more than 30% of people, this is the first thing they notice when entering someone's home. What do you think it is? Let's go to phones first.
1: The pictures on the walls, how many pictures?
0: Oh, yes, that's right. You walk in and you see the pictures.
1: Yeah.
0: Yeah, all right there, Agatha. I like that answer.
1: Okay, thanks.
0: Awesome. Thank you.
1: Have a good day.
0: You too.
1: Bye-bye.
0: All right, thanks, Agatha, on that one. Pictures on the wall. Good answer. Only one official answer when it comes to the Morning Mind Buster, and that answer is 30%. 30% of people said this is the first thing they notice when entering someone's home. It's the smell. And it's makes a lot of sense. I mean, most homes, if not all, have their own distinctive smell. They really do. And the people that live in them wouldn't know it because they live there. But if you go into somebody's home, especially if you've not been there before or whatever, or maybe you are used to going there, there is that distinctive smell. Not that it's a bad smell. It just has a distinctive smell. So that makes a lot of sense. So we're going to draw for those bingo cards. So let's go into the database machine here and see who the winner is. And we've got Bonnie, and Bonnie is bang on with the answer as well, how it smells. Radio bingo cards for Bonnie. So congratulations, and yes, bingo canceled last night because of the power outages, but if you did purchase bingo cards for last night's game, they are good for this coming Tuesday's game as well, FYI on that. And yes, what you get here is a hot day. It's already the hottest in Canada, as we observed earlier today, at least at around 8 o'clock.

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It's Jeff bringing you the tunes with some fine young cannibals. 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

Life is a Highway from Tom Cochran, 1049 of the Wave. Lots of road construction out there on the roads and highways of the Chaleur region these days. Exercise patience as it all gets done. And while you're waiting, I suppose $250 in free gas certainly could help. We've got that each and every week here on the Fuel Your Summer Contest. As a matter of fact, Annie Terrio is our latest winner. You could be next. We'll be announcing our next winner this Friday on Fuel Your Summer Contest. So make sure you're scanning that QR code when you see the Wave Summer Cruiser out and about. Tony Basil for you now. 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

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Bare Naked Ladies 104.9 The Wave. Back to school shopping season well underway. We know this, but summer not going anywhere. Heat warning today. Humidex 38 degrees. Stay cool as we enter the danger zone from Kenny Loggins. 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

Papa Don't Preach from Madonna. It's 104.9 The Wave, and definitely a day to hit the beach on this heat wave Wednesday here in the Chaleur region. Speaking of which, Wave Babies from Honeymoon Suite. 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

Allman Brothers, Soul City. It's 104.9 and the Wave. It's Jeff hanging with you on your Wednesday. A hot one and only going to get hotter. And whether it's an air conditioner, a heat pump, fan, or just opening the old window, here's hoping you keep cool best as possible. Pick one of those. That's our Wave web poll today. A very appropriate one. Have yourself a great Wednesday. Enjoy the hot weather. You know, before long, we'll be complaining about the snow and cold, right? Mitch will be in later on this afternoon. Take care of yourself. I'll check back in tomorrow. Here's Lionel Richie, All Night Long. It's on the Wave.

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10: Here's your latest Environment Canada weather forecast for Bathurst. Sunny, windy, and hot. The high 33 today, Humidex 38, of course, cooler at the coast. Clear tonight, patchy fog, low 18. A mix of sun and cloud tomorrow, hot again with the high 32, Humidex 39. A mix of sun and cloud Friday with a chance of showers and still hot at 30.
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2: Attention motorists, cyclists, and pedestrians. From July 27th to August 26th, Route 134 will be closed to all traffic between Chaleur Street and Morrison Street in the Beresford area for the replacement of the Hashay Brook Culvert. Please follow the posted detours or use Highway 11. Again, Route 134 or Route Principale will be closed to all traffic between Chaleur Street and Morrison Street in the Beresford area from July 27th to August 26th. The Town of Belle Bay apologizes for the inconvenience and thanks you for your cooperation.
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5: Here's your latest Environment Canada weather forecast for Bathurst. Sunny, windy, and hot. The high 33 today, Humidex 38, of course, cooler at the coast. Clear tonight, patchy fog, low 18. A mix of sun and cloud tomorrow, hot again with the high 32, Humidex 39. A mix of sun and cloud Friday with a chance of showers and still hot at 30.
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5: Here's your latest Environment Canada weather forecast for Bathurst. Sunny, windy, and hot. The high 33 today, Humidex 38, of course, cooler at the coast. Clear tonight, patchy fog, low 18. A mix of sun and cloud tomorrow, hot again with a high 32, Humidex 39. A mix of sun and cloud Friday with a chance of showers and still hot at 30.
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8: Here's your latest Environment Canada weather forecast for Bathurst. Sunny, windy, and hot. The high 33 today, Humidex 38, of course, cooler at the coast. Clear tonight, patchy fog, low 18. A mix of sun and cloud tomorrow, hot again with the high 32, Humidex 39. A mix of sun and cloud Friday with a chance of showers and still hot at 30.
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It's Mitch hanging out with you on your Wednesday afternoon. Bare Naked Ladies, the Eurythmics coming up after Blondie.

0: us are hoping for a little bit of rain. Doesn't look like it's in store for us for a few days, though. That's the Eurythmics on 104.9 The Wave. And yes, heat warning is in effect for not just here in the Bathurst and Chaleur region, but for much of New Brunswick and most of the Maritimes, all under this heat warning right now. High of 33 today, but the humidex going to feel like 38. That is pretty toasty, and not a lot of relief coming overnight. Down to 18 is about as low as it's going to get. And then 32 again tomorrow, 30 degrees on Friday. Maybe a chance of a shower on Friday, but that's just kind of where things are as of right now. But really the first real hot stretch, I mean, it's been a warm summer, but like first time we've had any sort of heat warnings or anything in about a month's time. So considering how hot it's been for a lot of Canada and the U.S. and North America in general, we've kind of been spared in that sense. But yeah, pretty warm few days here in the Maritimes.
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0: 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Moonlight Desires on 104.9 The Wave. It's Mitch, and Canadians across the country are remembering Lloyd Robertson today. One of the most trusted voices, a legendary broadcaster, passed away last night at the age of 92. Spent more than four decades delivering news to Canadians. First with CBC, and then for 35 years, CTV National News, and guided viewers through some of the country's biggest moments, 11 federal elections and Olympics, national tragedies and major world events. Just a true Canadian broadcasting icon. You know, when you think of news in this country, you know, Lloyd's one of the first, if not the first name you think of, right? Him, Peter Mansbridge. And of course, for us Maritimers, you know, them and Steve Murphy were people that a lot of us grew up with and watched on TV, many hours spent watching Lloyd and Peter and Steve. And, he will certainly be missed, leaving behind his wife 70 years. Him and Nancy were married, and, four daughters and many grandchildren. Lloyd Robertson passing away at the age of 92.
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6: Here's your latest Environment Canada weather forecast for Bathurst. Sunny, windy, and hot. The high 33 today, Humidex 38, of course, cooler at the coast. Clear tonight, patchy fog, low 18. A mix of sun and cloud tomorrow, hot again with the high 32, Humidex 39. A mix of sun and cloud Friday with a chance of showers and still hot at 30.
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0: Rankin family on 104.9 The Wave, and a big heat wave. We're in the midst of here right now with heat warnings in effect for today, tomorrow, looks like into Friday as well. And our web poll today is asking, what is the main cooling source in your home? Do you have a heat pump, air conditioner, fan, maybe just open the window? Although I don't know if I'd recommend that today. I don't know if it's worse to let the inside of your house just bake from the sun or let a little bit of air flow through. I don't know. I think keeping it closed until it, you know, until nighttime comes might get a little bit of relief. We are going to have winds gusting to 40, so that might bring a little bit of relief here overnight tonight, even though it's only going to drop down to 18. But yeah, that's what we're asking. Out of those four, what is the main cooling source in your home? That's our website, thewavebathurst.com, and cast your vote. 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If there's one thing that I wanted in the next house that we bought, which is, you know, the house we're in now, is like, gotta have air conditioning. Can't spend enough money on air conditioning.
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0: Seeger on 104.9 The Wave, wrapping up a long set of tunes. It's Mitch, and might want to go easy on the night moves in this in a heat wave like this. Humidex of 38 this afternoon, and hopefully nobody loses any power. Did you lose power yesterday? There's thousands of the region that were off the grid yesterday, so hopefully nobody loses it today. So if you can have your air conditioners or whatever fans going to try and keep you cool in the midst of all this. And I saw Jeff's post, which I think a lot of people are probably feeling the same way as Jeff. Him sitting in the Sunset Drive traffic, you know, frustrated by, you know, sitting around waiting in the Sunset Drive traffic, but, you know, thankful that the roads are being done at the same time. So that's construction season for you, though. You shake your fist, you roll your eyes, you huff and puff and complain about sitting there, but the alternative is, well, we all know what the alternative is. So shout out to all the construction workers, especially those working in the heat.
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0: Alanis Morissette and Ironic on 104.9 The Wave. It's Mitch. How's the bug situation where you are? You know, are the mosquitoes eating you alive? Maybe it's just me. I found that lately they've been extra bad. I mean, I think they've been bad. I've seen people complain about bugs around the region for, basically since May. But I just feel like the last like week and a half or so, I was home in Nova Scotia, during my vacation last week, and, they had like a fresh batch of mosquitoes that hatched while I was there. It didn't matter what time of day, like morning, afternoon, like usually at dusk is when they're always bad, but it was like, didn't matter what time of day it was. They were just showing no mercy. And I think they've kind of followed me here. I don't know. Anybody else, dealing with a heavy influence of mosquitoes trying to ruin your day? Between the heat and the mosquitoes, I don't know. Might be better off staying inside right now.
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5: Here's your latest Environment Canada weather forecast for Bathurst. Sunny, windy, and hot. The high 33 today, Humidex 38, of course, cooler at the coast. Clear tonight, patchy fog, low 18. A mix of sun and cloud tomorrow, hot again with the high 32, Humidex 39. A mix of sun and cloud Friday with a chance of showers and still hot at 30.
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0: Loverboy. 104.9 The Wave, and yes, we are all working towards the weekend, and I know I usually plan my last 2 weeks ahead off, so I come back to the holiday Monday, and then only a short week to follow. Now I'm spilling my secrets. Don't tell Jeff. Don't want him trying to, you know. He's been here longer than me, so I don't want him pulling the old seniority card on me or anything like that. But anyway. Only two more days to go after this, and weekend's coming. Anyway, we're going to check in with the newsroom at 4 o'clock. Information update on the way. All the latest in news, weather, and sports on the
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0: Lighthouse together on 104.9 The Wave. It's Mitch and Canada remembering Lloyd Robertson today. Legendary, longtime broadcaster who passed away yesterday at the age of 92. And a lot of tributes have been coming in and a lot of people remembering, you know, certain things about Lloyd and, you know, the fun stories, of course. That's what you always like to hear with, you know, at a time like this. And I forgot about this. Did you see this back in 2018? Lloyd was involved in a car accident in Toronto. He was okay. It was a multi-vehicle collision on the Don Valley Parkway. You've been to Toronto before. You're probably familiar with the Don Valley. Anyway, so he was interviewed following the accident, and I believe he was on his way to CP24 to appear on their morning show, got in this accident, and then one of their journalists went to go and interview some of those involved in the accident, and one of them, of course, being Lloyd, who gave his own first-hand take on what went down.
1: I was traveling south on the Don Valley Parkway between Eglinton and Don Mills, and I was coming along about 100K, no more, and bang, I spun out. And I spun out because I was hit right here. This was the point of impact at the back end, and I'm told by police friends that this is where they hit them when they want to spin them out if they're chasing somebody. So this spun me out. I was in the middle lane. I headed off to the left hand lane and then into the medium, and this is what the front end of the car looks like. Now this
0: is a pretty rough shape.
1: Spun me out to the right. I headed around to the right, hit a van, knocked the van over, and then I continued on for a bit and came to a stop. When I came to a stop, you know, you're trying to figure out where you are and what's happened. The airbags came out. They worked beautifully. I was still in one piece. I knew that. I got out of the car, and I was able to walk away from this. And it's a pretty bad accident, as accidents go, and of accidents I've covered over the years myself.
0: Again, who better to tell the story than Lloyd himself? And I feel like this is the perfect opportunity to end with his famous side-off.
2: And that's the kind of day it's been. I'm Lloyd Robertson. For all of us here at CTV News, good night.
0: He will be missed.
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6: Attention motorists, cyclists, and pedestrians. From July 27th to August 26th, Route 134 will be closed to all traffic between Chaleur Street and Morrison Street in the Beresford area for the replacement of the Hache Brook Culvert. Please follow the posted detours or use Highway 11. Again, Route 134 or Route Principale will be closed to all traffic between Chaleur Street and Morrison Street in the Beresford area from July 27th to August 26th. The town of Bell Bay apologizes for the inconvenience and thanks you for your cooperation.
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0: Night Orchestra on 104.9 The Wave. It's Mitch, and I feel like on a day like this, I always like to reference one of my favorite memes. I don't know who came up with this years ago, but you know, Super Mario 3, you know, that part in the game, that level where the sun is trying to kill you? Yeah, that's today. That's today, that's tomorrow, and that's Friday. With temperatures in the into the 30s and humidex values into the high 30s. Yeah, it's definitely Super Mario 3 hot out there.
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8: Here's your latest Environment Canada weather forecast. A yellow heat warning remains in effect. For tonight, clear skies this evening with some fog patches overnight, low of 18. For Thursday, a mix of sun and cloud, high tomorrow of 32. And for Friday, a mix of sun and cloud with a chance of showers and a high of 30.
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0: 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All right, let's check in with the newsroom at 5 o'clock. We've got your information update, latest in news, weather, and sports on the way. 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

0: province with high heat and the potential for dry lightning expected to persist through the rest of the week. The most devastating fires continue to burn in BC's interior, including one north of Kelowna that's already destroyed around 120 properties and another near Vernon, BC that's destroyed more than 200 homes. Over 8,000 people are currently under evacuation orders in BC, with over 7,000 others told to be on high alert. In sports in the majors tonight, the Blue Jays continue their series in Houston while the Red Sox host the White Sox and the Yankees face St. Louis. Now you're up to date. I'm Jeff Goodfellow.
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0: Here's your latest Environment Canada weather forecast. A yellow heat warning remains in effect. For tonight, clear skies this evening with some fog patches overnight, low of 18. For Thursday, a mix of sun and cloud, high tomorrow 32. And for Friday, a mix of sun and cloud with a chance of showers and a high of 30.
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Hanging out with Mitch on your drive home this afternoon. Hopefully the air conditioning is working for you. If not, all the windows down. It's the All Ladies Feel Good Drive Home. Clarence Clemons Parachute Club coming up. After Tears for Fears, here's Head Over Heels on The Wave.

0: The Parachute Club at the feet of the moon, wrapping up the all-ladies feel-good drive home on 104.9 The Wave, brought to you by our friends with Subaru New Richmond. It's Mitch, and hopefully an icy cool treat is in store for you tonight, or at some point, because, man, it's a hot one, as Rob Thomas once said. Just don't add this into your treats. I came across this earlier today. And just bear with me here for a second. You know how Oreo, they're always coming up with these crazy ideas and these, you know, limited edition flavors. Remember that Oreo Coca-Cola disaster a couple years ago? Like, I think this might take the cake. I don't know. I think they had a dill pickle one. I think that one still may take the cake as the worst one. But I think this one would be right up there. Oreo China has dropped a limited edition fried chicken flavored cookie in a partnership with KFC. Yes, a fried chicken flavored Oreo cookie. And so it looks like a normal Oreo from the outside because the wafers are the same like the chocolate ones. But the difference is of course, in the middle where the sweet cream, the best part of the Oreo, been replaced with a filling that's meant to taste like KFC's original recipe, the 11 herb and spice blend, seasoning and salt and all, minus the meat, obviously, but just looking at this, I'm just like, who comes up with these ideas? Who thought, hey, KFC, let's get them on board to make a chicken flavor, a fried chicken flavored Oreo? I am appalled by these things. Nothing about this makes me want to try it at all. I've been waiting to try that Oreo Reese's combo they released down in the U.S. last year. I don't know if it's made its way up to Canada. If anybody has found it in the Chaleur region at all, please let me know, because I'd be much more willing to try that than, yes, a KFC fried chicken flavored Oreo cookie. Yeah, that's a huge no for me, dog.
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0: Sarah McLachlan and ice cream on 104.9 The Wave. It's Mitch and a great night for some ice cream. Maybe like the whole tub. I don't know if it'll cool you off, but you'll at least enjoy the taste while it's going down. Man, it's a warm one out there with the heat warning remaining in effect for the next few days. We'll have a closer look at your forecast coming up in just a moment. Then back to the tunes with London Beat.
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9: Here's your latest Environment Canada weather forecast. A yellow heat warning remains in effect. For tonight, clear skies this evening with some fog patches overnight, low of 18. For Thursday, a mix of sun and cloud, high tomorrow of 32. And for Friday, a mix of sun and cloud with a chance of showers and a high of 30.
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0: I'm starting to think at this point it does kind of matter. You know, they've been singing about it long enough. I think it does. I think they're only trying to kid themselves. Platinum Blonde. 104.9 The Wave. It's Mitch hanging out with you this afternoon. And I was talking a couple hours ago about the mosquito situation. Are they bad where you are? We had a couple texts. I had Jack and Beth both message in saying, yeah, they're pretty bad where they are. I don't know where exactly that is. So somewhere, I'm assuming, here in the Chaleur region. But, yeah, they seem to have kind of, I don't know. I don't know if they're any worse this year than they were the year prior. We always sing, oh, yeah, they're so bad this year. Like, they're probably just as bad as they were last year. We're just more aware of it because we're in the moment right now. Recency bias.
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That's Paul Janz, 104.9 The Wave. It's Mitch hanging out with you on your Wednesday night. Is it starting to cool off out there? Yes, maybe a little. Maybe a smidge. It'll get there. Down to 18 overnight tonight. 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

0: 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Wrapping up a long set of tunes on 104.9 The Wave. It's Mitch, and heat wave continues. Heat warning, I should say, in effect for tomorrow. 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

0: Ace of Base and The Sign on 104.9 The Wave. I think as a kid, it might have been one of the first songs I recorded off the radio. But you weren't allowed to do stuff like that, you know? Hopefully I don't get in trouble for it now. I still have the cassette probably stuffed in a box at home somewhere because I'm one of those guys that, you know, I still have a whole box full of all my burnt CDs from back in the day. Right now there's a 16-year-old listening that are like, what is this dinosaur talking? Cassette tape CDs? Who is this guy anyway? Yeah. Back in the day, kids, we didn't have Apple Music and Spotify. We wanted to hear our favorite song, we had to listen for it and record it off the old radio.
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5: Here's your latest Environment Canada weather forecast. A yellow heat warning remains in effect. For tonight, clear skies this evening with some fog patches overnight, low of 18. For Thursday, a mix of sun and cloud, high tomorrow 32. And for Friday, a mix of sun and cloud with a chance of showers and a high of 30.
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6: 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Presented by Desjardins Bay of Chaleur, the Town of New Richmond, the Government of Canada, Tourism Quebec, and 104.9 The Wave.
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4: Attention motorists, cyclists, and pedestrians. From July 27th to August 26th, Route 134 will be closed to all traffic between Chaleur Street and Morrison Street in the Beresford area for the replacement of the Hashay Brook Culvert. Please follow the posted detours or use Highway 11. Again, Route 134 or Route Principal will be closed to all traffic between Chaleur Street and Morrison Street in the Beresford area from July 27th to August 26th. The town of Belle Bay apologizes for the inconvenience and thanks you for your cooperation.
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